0: It's beautiful that you want, I need you, oh God, I need these beautiful things that I've.
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1: I didn't screw it up, did I? Okay, but here's another one I could screw up.
2: What is it?
1: Am I gonna do this by myself?
2: Do it by yourself.
1: Okay, well, I think I'll try it in a different key. I'll try it in the normal key.
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one shot, one opportunity, seize everything you ever wanted, one moment.